Yes. It was a beautiful day. It's gonna be a beautiful night. Break out the champagne. Everybody get a glass. Let's start it off sexy. What do you say?

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0: I can dig it, Jack. I don't know, man.

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1: One of the most daring Christian missionaries in the 19th century was Britain's David Livingstone. He explored the heart of the African continent and blazed a trail that others would later follow. Hacking his way through unexplored territory, he is famous for having said, "I will go anywhere provided it is forward." And that reminds me of the Apostle Paul, who, in his own missionary travels, was stopped twice by God before a third direction resulted in an open door. The secret is to keep moving forward. It is much easier for God to direct our path while we're moving forward than when we're standing still because of fear. This is David Jeremiah, encouraging you to get on the road to new life. 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

week's vacation. 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I heard the forest weeping.

0: One of the most daring Christian missionaries in the 19th century was Britain's David Livingstone. He explored the heart of the African continent and blazed a trail that others would later follow. Hacking his way through unexplored territory, he is famous for having said, "I will go anywhere provided it is forward." And that reminds me of the Apostle Paul, who, in his own missionary travels, was stopped twice by God before a third direction resulted in an open door. The secret is to keep moving forward. It is much easier for God to direct our path while we're moving forward than when we're standing still because of fear. This is David Jeremiah, encouraging you to get on the road to new life. Discover God's guidance on Route 66.
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0: One of the most daring Christian missionaries in the 19th century was Britain's David Livingstone. He explored the heart of the African continent and blazed a trail that others would later follow. Hacking his way through unexplored territory, he is famous for having said, "I will go anywhere provided it is forward." And that reminds me of the Apostle Paul, who, in his own missionary travels, was stopped twice by God before a third direction resulted in an open door. The secret is to keep moving forward. It is much easier for God to direct our path while we're moving forward than when we're standing still because of fear. This is David Jeremiah, encouraging you to get on the road to new life. Discover God's guidance on Route 66.
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0: fracking gas. Stop mining coal. Fossil fuels are dirty money. Carbon stays in the atmosphere hundreds of years, traps heat, greenhouse gas emissions, temperature rises, heat stress, glacier melt, sea level rises, flooding, ruinous hurricanes, extreme storms, extreme droughts, raging forest fires. More people will die. More children will die. Failure of politicians to ensure a safe future represents a crisis of legitimacy of unfathomable proportions. Our democratic system is broken. We live in a post-democratic society. Politicians must be prohibited from receiving donations from the industries they regulate, challenging corruption and lower emissions. I'm one voice, rapping to the beat, to beat climate change, yeah. Climate change for many people is too distant and abstract, too often ignored by too many people. Nothing will happen to me thinking, but doing nothing is doing something. False belief that we will be saved at the last moment by the market, by philanthropic billionaires, by technological wizards, by magical thinking. John Kerry says the threat of climate change is a weapon of mass destruction. Anti-climate change people are hierarchical, individualistic, opposed to government assistance for poor minorities, support industry, low taxes, gun ownership, opposition to abortion. I'm one voice, rapping to the beat, to beat climate change, yeah. Venezuela has the world's largest oil reserve. 94% of all Venezuelans live in extreme poverty due to political corruption, authoritarianism, chronic shortage of food and medicine, closure of businesses, massive unemployment, human rights violations, gross economic mismanagement, high dependence on oil. In 2018, inflation was 1.35 million percent. In 2019, inflation was 10 million percent. Venezuelan oil plummeted due to lack of investment, poor maintenance, and neglect. I'm one voice, rapping to the beat, to beat climate change, yeah. We have the tools for clean energy. Green investment could create 35 times more jobs than building a pipeline. Sun, wind, waves, regenerative process of maximizing life's creativity. We can build soil, pollinate, compose, decompose, agroecology, small-scale farming use, sustainable methods based on modern science and local knowledge. Cheaper than industrial agriculture per unit area. 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Boost food production where the hungry live. I'm one voice, rapping to the beat, to beat climate change, yeah. I'm one voice.
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time, but I'm here to tell you, there's something else. The afterworld. A world of never-ending happiness. 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

0: One of the most daring Christian missionaries in the 19th century was Britain's David Livingstone. He explored the heart of the African continent and blazed a trail that others would later follow. Hacking his way through unexplored territory, he is famous for having said, "I will go anywhere provided it is forward." And that reminds me of the Apostle Paul, who, in his own missionary travels, was stopped twice by God before a third direction resulted in an open door. The secret is to keep moving forward. It is much easier for God to direct our path while we're moving forward than when we're standing still because of fear. This is David Jeremiah, encouraging you to get on the road to new life. Discover God's guidance on Route 66.
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0: fighting the wars, that's all you must do. 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

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This is Fabulous Flashback Fridays, and welcome to the AJ Show. And there's DD King taking it away on pushing. Keep on pushing.

Yes, and the music keeps on coming on Flashback, and we've got some Flashback songs. Some of them are new releases that, I guess they were Flashback, but now someone has another version of them. Here is Clinton Mann from South Africa and his version of True.

Yes, as the wonderful Flashback Friday music continues. It's wonderful to hear great music, isn't it? And we had some wonderful music from Crack of Dawn, and of course, they had their vinyl album, I guess, digitized by Sony Music and released over a year ago. And wow, that sounds good. That was their version of Oh What a Feeling. And of course, we had John Mayer and Why Georgia. And Anita Baker, the one and only, Just Because. Here's Earth, Wind & Fire and Sunday Morning.

0: One of the most daring Christian missionaries in the 19th century was Britain's David Livingstone. He explored the heart of the African continent and blazed a trail that others would later follow. Hacking his way through unexplored territory, he is famous for having said, "I will go anywhere provided it is forward." And that reminds me of the Apostle Paul, who, in his own missionary travels, was stopped twice by God before a third direction resulted in an open door. The secret is to keep moving forward. It is much easier for God to direct our path while we're moving forward than when we're standing still because of fear. This is David Jeremiah, encouraging you to get on the road to new life. Discover God's guidance on Route 66.
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Yes, she's a teaser, all right. There's lots of those out there, aren't there? Anyway, that was the one and only Winston Moses in another project from South Africa. And boy, they're coming up with some great music. And we like to play great music. That's what we do here. And it seems that a lot of people said that this is the best station. And I agree. It's one of the best stations on the planet. There is the Mark Roberts Project, and put the lost back into us.

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1: Yes, there's nothing like great music. And of course, we had some wonderful music. Man, it's getting so good nowadays. It's incredible. We had Michael Jackson and, of course, his Earth Song. And we know what's happening around the planet. And, of course, one of my favorite singers, too, Jill Scott and Golden. And, of course, Drew Hill, These Are the Times. Yeah, these are some times that I guess people are just finding it difficult to keep up with all the stuff between bridges not opening in Windsor when they've paid $6 billion to get it ready. And, of course, because of things between countries, and of course this is the bridge I'm talking about, that one that was just made in Windsor, Windsor to Detroit bridge, and of course it's ready to go, but somebody on the other side wants to do some more deal making. I'm sure you know who that is. And here is John Cicada and Dreams That I Carry.

He's the Rock. He's the man. And of course, that was Rock Me Tonight with one and only Freddie Jackson. And of course, we've always had wonderful times listening to Freddie Jackson when I was boating in Georgian Bay, and of course, playing all that wonderful music that, you know, that everybody enjoyed. It was a wonderful time. What can I tell you? I mean, I've got some wonderful memories of boating throughout Georgian Bay, and of course around the Great Lakes. It's been a slice, and nothing like playing great flashback music, and that's what Flashback Fridays is all about. And hoping that you enjoyed this version of it, and I know that for those that missed the show, well, you can just wait until 11 a.m. Eastern Standard Time. This baby's going to replay for you in full, uncut, just like it was this morning. And don't forget that this music continues all day long. Just keep it right here on Ledger 220. We're going to play flashback music the entire day. And you're going to love it. Of course you will. Anyway, it's been nice spending some time with you. But on that note, I have to say au revoir. We'll see you again. Ciao for now.

lie to you, cause I don't lie. 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Some people say why? Cause I'm back on the block, I got my life back. So I school the fools about the fast track. I get static from a style of my technique. Profanity, the blade.

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0: One of the most daring Christian missionaries in the 19th century was Britain's David Livingstone. He explored the heart of the African continent and blazed a trail that others would later follow. Hacking his way through unexplored territory, he is famous for having said, "I will go anywhere provided it is forward." And that reminds me of the Apostle Paul, who, in his own missionary travels, was stopped twice by God before a third direction resulted in an open door. The secret is to keep moving forward. It is much easier for God to direct our path while we're moving forward than when we're standing still because of fear. This is David Jeremiah, encouraging you to get on the road to new life. Discover God's guidance on Route 66.
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Hello and welcome to the second hour of the Sound Lab's Future Hits. In this hour, we have interviews from Serafina and The Musical Box. We also have a live session from Jodie Langford to come your way as well, and that comes alongside a load of new music. And you've already heard Co Wetzel with Hurts Like You, and up next is Kelowna. The track is called Insanity, and it's here on the Sound Lab's Future Hits.

0: And that was St. Jove with Gold. And it's now time for our third interview of the show, and it comes from Serafina. We've been playing her track Labyrinth, and we loved it so much, we're going to play it to you again straight after this interview. So, Serafina, how are you?
1: I'm doing good. What about you?
2: Yeah, not too bad. Thanks so much. So, we've just been playing a single of yours called Labyrinth. Tell us a bit about the single, first of all.
1: Well, I wrote this song with another producer about 3 years ago when I was living in Chicago, and it just became a really great song, kind of like similar to like the Queen of Hearts from Alice in Wonderland. We were really inspired by that.
2: Nice. Yeah, sounds good. And you've been busy releasing music, including some more singles this year. What is your plan going forward with some more releases?
1: It's gonna be that I'm gonna keep releasing singles, and then if anything hits like really, really big, then we're probably gonna release an album.
2: Nice. And when it comes to releasing this album that's coming in the future, do you know the direction you're wanting to take it in yet, or are you just kind of feeling what's happening with the fans and things?
1: I think it depends on what is like most popular for like my genre, what my audience wants.
2: Yeah, no, that makes sense. And you've been busy releasing music for a few years now. Do you feel like you yourself have found what style of and genre you want to kind of get into, or is there still things you want to try and see what works for you?
1: I think it's a mixture of both. I think I definitely have found like an area that I want to be in, but I need to get like a little bit more specific with like the style to find like what I truly love.
2: Yeah, for sure. And I think you cover a few genres, including getting some remixes out in the world as well. What made you kind of go down this route of music in the first place?
1: A lot of my musical inspiration comes from my dad. He always plays like kind of rock music in the car, and I normally like listen to pop music, so it's kind of like a little bit of a fusion. I also think that like most of my songs just try to jump in any genre just to like diversify as much as I can.
2: Yeah, no, for sure. And I'd like to talk a little bit about the writing process as well. So for you, how do tracks normally start off?
1: It's very different for everyone, but most of the time I either get a track at home and I start writing at home, or we're in the studio writing and I just play the first little bit and just think of what I want to write about in that specific moment. And then I just start writing, figure out from there, and then I do some edits along the way if I don't like it.
2: Yeah, no, absolutely. And is it normally a lyric comes first, or is it a melody? What is it that specifically starts things off?
1: It's most of the time a melody that starts, where it's like I feel like the da da da da da, and then I find words to go along that work with it.
2: Yeah, and obviously the world of lyrics and the world of music are quite different. How straightforward do you find it to kind of combine the two?
1: I mean, it's kind of easy, but at sometimes it can be hard because sometimes you're trying to say so much in just a little bit of time and you kind of can't just fit it in. So you have to like simplify what you're saying or change the melody a little bit, but it's just a little bit of compromise from each side.
2: Yeah, for sure. And the world of kind of rock music that you're in involves a lot of instrumentation as well. How much collaboration do you have with other people when it comes to writing and releasing music?
1: I mainly just write like the lyrics and the melody for the vocals. I don't really write the guitar part. Most of the time that is with my producers, and I assume they also use like other guitarists and stuff like that in the area.
2: And how much input do you have on those guitars, the drums, and any other instrumentation that gets added?
1: I mean, most of the time I always like it. I never had to say anything, but I'm pretty sure if I did like say like I don't like this, they'd be like, "Okay, we can change it a little bit."
2: Yeah, no, for sure. And now that you've got music out in the world being listened to, I'm sure you want to be doing some shows. What is your plan this year and doing some gigs?
1: I think we're just trying to work up to it. Like, I have a show coming up this summer, and I think we're just trying to like work up to getting into touring because it's like my first time doing that and doing shows and stuff like that. So we're just working up to it.
2: Yeah, I'm sure you've done some already. How have they gone down, and how have you felt when doing them?
1: I actually just had two shows at the Whiskey Go-Go and the Viper in Los Angeles, and I think they went really well. I mean, I kind of was shocked by how well I did. I kind of was like a little nervous because it was like my first time.

and I hope you enjoyed the interview there with Serafina, followed by her single Labyrinth. Hopefully you enjoyed that. Now, we've got a couple of tracks to play you before we get to our live session from Jodie Langford. We've got some Sam Lowe on the way, but up next is Moving On. The track is called How We Used To, and is here on the Sound Lab's Future Hits.

0: And that was Sam Lowe with Red Riot. Hopefully you enjoyed that. Now it's time for our live session. This week comes from Jody Langford. Thanks so much to Jody for recording this for us. So let's hand over to Jody Langford for her live session.
1: Hiya, this is Jody Langford here, and this is our track Bowling, aka Off With Her Head, exclusively recorded for the Sound Lab.

0: off with our heads. Off with our heads. 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
1: Hey, this is Jodie Langford, and this is our track, Put It Down, exclusively recorded for the Sound Lab.

And thanks so much to Jodie Langford for recording that for us. And if you're a fan of our sessions, and I know so many of you are, then on next week's show, Lewis Nags is on the show, so make sure you tune in for that. Now, you've probably been wondering what's been playing underneath my chit-chat today. Well, I can tell you the artist is a band called Years Between. They've got a new single out called Dogfight, and we're going to play you the track in full right now here on the Sound Lab's Future Hits.

0: And that was Catherine Alley with This Is Not a Drill. Hopefully you enjoyed that. Now it's time for our final interview of the show, and it comes from The Musical Box. The Musical Box are a band that not only do kind of covers of Genesis music, but they reenact the entire performance to a point where the bands themselves have said it's not a cover band. So this is what they had to say when we had a little chat with The Musical Box. Guys, how are you?
1: I'm fine. Fine. Yourself?
2: Good. Yeah, not bad. Thanks so much. So we're having a little chat because you are about to head out on tour across the UK in June and July. Tell us a little bit about the tour itself.
1: It's something that, you know, I've been thinking about for a little while. I mean, you know, people who know us know that we've been touring with the Gabriel era for many years. I've been in the band 30 years now. And we wanted to do something different. And we thought that it would be great to play like the early years of when Phil became frontman, reluctantly, actually, because he didn't want to be the singer of the band. He said so himself many times. But for various reasons, they couldn't find the guy. And at some point, you know, like the other guy suggested that he should do it. And he did, and actually brilliantly. So, I mean, you know, we decided like it would be a lot of fun to play songs from the early albums from the 70s. And at some point, I suggested that maybe we could play a couple of tracks from Duke, which was 1980. So this is what we're going to be doing, and this is going to be probably the biggest production that we've ever put together. Well, I think it is going to be the biggest production we've ever put together. We're trying to do a big show, playing music from Trigger the Tail. I mean, you know, some people are like thinking that we're, since the show was called And Then There Was Phil, that we're playing And Then There Were Three, but it's not the case. I mean, we're playing mostly songs. I think we're playing something like 70% of Trigger the Tail, maybe 80% of Wind and Wuthering, a couple of tracks from And Then There Were Three. Curiously enough, you know, like we're playing maybe three songs from that album and a few songs from Duke and a couple of surprises, which will not be surprises for very long, because, you know, I know that the next day, the day after the first show, it's going to be on internet and everybody's going to know what's happening. But at least I guess I'll keep it secret a bit as long as I can.
2: So. Yeah, at least there'll be a surprise for those who turn up on the first night anyway.
1: Exactly.
2: So. And as you mentioned, you've got tracks off of, I think it's four records that you're going to be playing on this tour. How straightforward was it to put the set list together for this tour itself?
1: It's never easy because you know, like, well, I we don't want it to be too long and we don't want it to be too short, and actually it's going to be quite a long show. I mean, people you know, get comfortable, because I think we have something like 2 hours of music only, so that takes away intermission, and you know, I'll be talking a bit to the people. Apparently I have to, because these guys have to, you know, set up their sound and all that stuff. So people will be looking at me like, okay, what's going on? So I have to figure, I don't even know what I'm going to say yet, but I mean, you know, I still have it a little while. It's the first show is about what day is today? Yeah, it's a little under 2 months from now, so I'll figure it out, and I can make it up as I go, because it's not like a recreation of a show. It's although we took visual elements from various shows and put them into our show to make it interesting and a lot of fun. And I think it is going to be an amazing show, and I'm looking forward to it. Of course, we're a little nervous this week. We are rehearsing in a hall, because next week Cargo's leaving with all the equipment. So make sure that it's in the UK on time, because we've had a few bad surprises in the few past years. Well, you know, like the equipment was held, or that the boat didn't make it on time, or whatever, you know, like, so we're like, well, you know what, we'll make sure it's going to be there a couple of weeks in advance, and if things go wrong, then it'll be there on time.
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0: And I hope you enjoyed the interview there with The Musical Box. And that's the end of the show for another week, I am afraid. But don't worry, we will be back next week for another episode of The Sound Lab's Future Hits. But if you can't wait until then, social media at The Sound Lab, yes, on all the socials. You can also check out the website, thesoundlabuk.co.uk. And if you do tune in to next week's show, then we have Lewis Nags with a live session, and that will come alongside a load of new music and interviews too. We're going to finish off this week's show with a couple of tracks for you. C6 Steve is on the way with The Last Season of America, but before that, Tom Bishop for you. Here Comes the Night, and we will be back next week for another episode of The Sound Lab's Future Hits. Goodbye.

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1: That's right. We do keep it funky. As you know, we do that every single Saturday night here on Met Radio 1280 AM with yours truly, DJ Lady Funkalicious, giving you those funky grooves. Tonight, we got a great show for you, including my interview with recording artist J.C. Soul. But right now, it's Howard Johnson and Take Me Through the Night.

is Howard Johnson and the song Take Me Through the Night. Well, we are going to take you through the night right here on Met Radio. Oh, and all about the funk, bringing you those classics and, of course, some brand new vibes. We've got our In the Drop that's coming up in just a few. But before we get there, we're going to give you this one.

from Jennifer Holliday, best known for her powerhouse vocals and her Grammy-winning career in R&B and Broadway. This is Jennifer Holliday and the song, Shine a Light.

Holiday and the song Shine a Light. And if you're just locking in right now, reminding you, we will be shining a light on JC Soul. We're going to be interviewing her a little bit later on in tonight's show, so please stick around. A lot of information to share that I know you're going to love to hear from JC Soul. Right now, I hope you love to hear this one from Lisa Stansfield, released in 2018. This is the song called Never Ever.

Again, the song called Never Ever from the album called Deeper, right here in All About the Funk. Well, I'm going to give you a song released in 1979 from the album called McFadden and Whitehead. And this song became a global symbol of optimism and perseverance. It's the songwriting duo who penned this famous hit for the Philadelphia International Records family. This is McFadden and Whitehead, and ain't no stopping us now. Coming up, some music from Sister Sledge, and I've also got some music for you from Maya Kildron.

there ain't no stopping us. We are here with you every Saturday night, giving you some classics and some brand new vibes. So we're going to stay in the classic energy right now. And we're going to go to this one, produced by Nile Rodgers and Bernard Edwards. This one appeared on the 1979 album called We Are Family. And decades later, it still remains one of disco's most beloved dance floor favorites. I hope you're on the virtual dance floor and dancing to this one, Who's This to Sledge? A song called Lost in Music.

where I got my ear to the ground trying to listen to what's coming up, what's new, and of course, love to play what's old. Now, this one isn't old, but I'm coming at you with this one from Maya Kiltron. She's blending modern soul, R&B, and electronic influences into this fresh contemporary sound with her song called Never Dance Alone.

the virtual dance floor with the Funketeers every single Saturday night from 7 to 9 p.m. right here on Met Radio, 1280 a.m. All right, coming up right now, I got something for you. Oh, yeah, we gonna go to Chicago because they say it don't matter to me. Here we go. Canadian soul artist bringing this one to the dance floor on the airwaves right now. That's

to me. Well, it does matter to me what you want to hear here in All About the Funk. So when you get a minute, send a DM to All About the Funk on Instagram. Let me know what you'd like to hear here on these Saturday nights from 7 to 9 p.m. This is Wayne St. John and THP Orchestra, fighting on the side of love.

BHB Orchestra and the song Fightin' on the Side of Love. Coming up in just a few, we are going to bring you our segment In the Drop, where we play you three newly released songs. But right now, we're going to go to one from Toronto's own, the band Crack of Dawn, who became one of Canada's pioneering black R&B bands during the 1970s. Loving this one from the band Crack of Dawn and the title track from their album, song called Crack.

in the groove and in the mood. Again, that is the band Crack of Dawn, title song, and a song called Crack of Dawn. I'm going to take you to something from Paula Letang, Morris Revy, and Clayborg. This one, I believe, came out around 2021-ish or so, somewhere around there. And the song is called Secret Lover.

called Secret Lover. Well, as I mentioned, coming up in just a few, our segment In The Drop, three newly released songs. But before we get to that, we're going to get to one not newly released, but still a great classic from 1977 from the album called Odyssey. It's the song Native New Yorker. This one became the group's breakthrough international hit. Keep it locked right here on Met Radio, 1280 AM.

0: You're in the Drop, bringing you three new tracks back to back. Drop it, Lady Funkalicious.
1: Well, I'm going to drop this one for you. It's the first song in the drop, and it's by the artist by the name of Nardia. And she's got a brand new song. It's called Hold On.

Nardia and a song called Hold On. As we move into our second drop song, we're going to take it this one from B-Fly Lady Di and her song called You Make Me Happy. Let's take a listen to this second song in the drop.

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It's all about happy vibes right here on Med Radio 1280 AM. And you are in The Drop, where we bring you three brand new releases here in All About the Funk. And our third song in The Drop is this one from Luis DaCosta, a song called Win Again, Always Winnin'.

0: That is our In The Drop, the three songs, Nardia and her song Hold On, Be Fly Lady Die and You Make Me Happy, and this one from Luis Da Costa and the song called Win Again. In our second hour coming up, we've got our Neo to Soul playlist, female takeover artist, and our interview with JC Soul. Keep it locked.
1: 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All About the Funk. We keep it funky in the six. And now it's time for the Neo to Soul playlist, the female takeover spotlight artist of the week, chosen by DJ Niceness, featuring this week's standout female Neo Soul artist, right here on All About the Funk.
0: And this week's Neo to Soul playlist artist is Asata Jones. Combines soulful storytelling and rich musical arrangements with this song called Maya Songs.

song called Maya Song, our Neo to Soul, the playlist female takeover artist this week. As mentioned, we're going to be chatting with JC Soul in just a few, but before we do, I would like to bring to you, let's hear the song that she released earlier this year, a song called Pillow Talk.

0: Well, we are just about to be joined with JC Soul for a conversation about her music, creative journey, and recent success. Of course, we'll learn more about the artist behind some of today's most talked about soul releases, JC Soul. Everyone, as I mentioned earlier at the beginning of tonight's show, we are going to be chatting with JC Soul, and I'm so excited to bring her to the airwaves tonight. JC, welcome to All About the Funk.
1: Thank you, Paula. I'm honored that you're having me.
0: Thank you for being here. I'm just thrilled. So much of the work that you're doing currently is resonating and doing so well. So right off the top, I just want to say congratulations.
1: Thank you.
0: That you're doing is, rising to the top.
1: That's good. That's good stuff. I mean, that's why we do it. We do it for the love, but we also do it because we want people to appreciate it. So thank you. I appreciate that.
0: Oh, you're very, very welcome. Now, some of our listeners, not all of them, but some of our listeners may be discovering you and your music for the very first time. Mm-hmm. Tell us a little bit about yourself and how your musical journey began.
1: Well, my musical journey began probably like a lot of us as a kid. Mm-hmm. I think most of us are born with the love of music and the ability. I got mine from my mother, who was also a singer. So, yeah, I've been doing it forever. It just like a second nature thing. And I first started working seriously when I was about 25 or so in various bands, and we traveled a lot. Back then, it was, 3-month tours, 6 days a week. In Europe, it was 7 days a week.
0: Wow.
1: And in Las Vegas, the same thing, till 4 a.m. So a lot of work, a lot of traveling. The entertaining part was great, but the traveling and the different accommodations and all that kind of thing were very taxing.
0: What about that was taxing, though? Because I know that for myself, I am not the touring type.
1: I know. It's hard.
0: Yeah.
1: Yeah, what was taxing is, an example, 1 week we'd be playing at, the Fontainebleau, and then the next week we'd be in a place where the waterbed had cold water, and, you had to go down the hall to use the washroom.
0: So. Oh, wow. Yeah. One extreme to the next.
1: So, it was difficult. And I mean, you're not home. You're away from home. You're eating in restaurants every single night of the week. And every week, you're traveling to a different place and you're adjusting. And you do get used to the grind after a while. But then, after a long period of time, you kind of sit down and think, wow, what am I doing here? This is a lot. So
0: Did you do that for a lot of years? I was going to say, how many years did you do that for?
1: I did that for about five or 6 years, which is, it's like in dog years.
0: Right? It felt like a lifetime.
1: It did, yeah. But I mean, I had some really great times when we worked in Vegas. We worked with a 3-girl band called Angel Fever.
0: Mm.
1: I don't know if you know June Garber.
0: Mm.
1: June, now she lives in Australia, but she's originally from South Africa.
0: Mm.
1: She's a wonderful lady. And we did, we did Pointer Sisters, we did Supremes medleys, we did choreography, we had costumes. I mean, it was fantastic. It was a lot of fun. But when I got back, I thought, I need to actually see if there's a way that I can generate some income before this goes too far. So I kind of got out of it. I worked in the bar scene for a while, and then I got back into business, right?
0: Okay.
1: So I went back to school and learned how to use computers and all that kind of stuff. And then I ended up having a long corporate career. So when I finished that, all of a sudden the independent artist was popular.
0: Right.
1: And you could have a social media following. You could produce with, remotely with producers all over the world and write your own music. So that's how I got back into it. I guess about 2019 I started.
0: Okay. All right. Well, we're glad that you decided to get back into it, because so much great music that you have been putting out recently and, from 2019 and on. But I'm curious, you've picked a few of the songs that you chose to come back with have been cover songs. I'm kind of curious, who have been some of your early musical influences, and how have they shaped your sound as well as the choices that you have made to reproduce or produce as you've come back on the scene?
1: Yeah, there's so many influences. I mean, I think that it happens without even realizing it. It's an organic thing. Mm-hmm. So going back to my mother's era, she had all kinds of, you know, the greats. She had this album collection that was unbelievable. Mm-hmm. So it was like, you know, Horn, Shirley Bassey, you know, Frank Sinatra, mm-hmm. Sammy Davis Jr., all the great orchestras. And so that was playing in the house all the time. And then I had my own music. So, you know, 70s and 80s, fantastic eras for music. And I think that part of it is when you hear this stuff and you try to, you don't really try to replicate it. I think that's the thing. The thing is, it comes out organically as maybe a Diana Ross influence, mm-hmm. or maybe a, you know, a girl band influence, just because that's what you're exposed to. If you watch these shows like American Idol and The Voice, all these kids, they all have today's voice and they all sound amazing because they've grown up with this,
0: right?
1: You know?
0: Yeah.
1: So I think that's what it is. And as I go along in my career now, of course, I'm always working at it, trying to adapt to the sound that I'm looking to achieve. So I listen to a lot of soul music. And I mean, I've always liked R&B and soul ever since I was a kid. Mm-hmm. That's always been my favorite. So that's something I'm always working towards. But it's a work in progress, really, I think.
0: Well, you've done a lot of work. It is showing in what's coming out right now. And when you talk about your career, looking back from, you know, you're listening to your mother's record collection, being on tour, doing all of these things. What do you feel, if you have to look back and just at this moment right now, do you believe has been one of the most important milestones in your career?
1: Well, I would think that the most important milestone has been right now.
0: Yeah.
1: I mean, everything else was a building block.
0: Mm.
1: Right.
0: Mm, yeah.
1: Everything else was development and experience and, you know, learning what it's really like out there. And now all of this has come to fruition for me.
0: Yeah.
1: And of course, that's because of the internet and because of everything that we can do now. So I know the internet gets a bad rap. I know social media often gets a bad rap, but for someone like me, it's been so helpful. Otherwise, you know, I don't think anyone would know who I am. So I think that the moment is right now, to be honest with you.
0: Yeah, sometimes you do have to kind of, I mean, as you said, you did the corporate, you did the bar, you did, and then earlier on, you were on doing the tours and mm-hmm. all of that stuff. And then the pivot was, okay, it's time to get back. And I think that you're right. I mean, that is an important milestone that you've made because you've done so well with the charts and the success. I mean, you came out of the gate, let's just say, swinging in February with Pillow Talk.
1: Right.
0: Beautiful, beautiful cover. Why did you choose that song to come out in January?
1: Well, I had been working with another industry contact, and not really working with her, just kind of discussing things. She was in the UK, and mm-hmm. she had listened to some of my stuff, and she said, you know, why don't you do a cover? Why don't you find a cover that you really like? And so we started talking about covers. Mm-hmm. There was a lot of choices. And so I didn't end up working with her, but at that time, I did end up thinking about doing Pillow Talk because I love Sylvia's version.
0: Mm-hmm.
1: And so then I was in contact with another guy, David Metzen. He is, where is he? Out of the States. I can't remember where he lives right now. We connected, and he came up with a really cool version. And I thought, wow, this is fantastic. Like, you know, let's release this because I love the sound. It's a little different. I like the way he did it. He incorporated some interesting components to it. And then, you know, I added my own little thing to it. It wasn't as outrageous, let's say, as Sylvia's. I kept the breathing and panting to a minimum.
0: I heard that. I was like, oh, girl, hello.
1: But that song back then was actually banned for some radio stations. But anyway, yeah, I wanted to do like an updated version, and I think we did really well with it. It's fun. It's always great when you have good graphics and photography to go along with it. People love that.
0: Yes, they do.
1: I've always found, on social media, if you have a picture with whatever it is you're presenting, they're all over it, right? So it all kind of goes together. You get a good production, you get good graphics, and then, you know, you use a good promoter. and it ends up working if it's something of quality, right? So, yeah, it was a lot of fun to do Pillow Talk. It's still there. It's number two on the Urban Influencer this week.
0: Which is fantastic. I'm like, wow, it is getting a beautiful run. You know, if it's all and already at two, it's going to be there for definitely longer, which is what you want as an artist, because it just keeps you in people's ears because the music is playing. And I think that's really, really important, really important. But not only were you doing Pillow Talk, and then you came out with another one. Was that planned to come out right away with this one with Jay Treece?
1: It wasn't really planned, you know, months ago, but it was kind of an off-the-cuff thing. Again, there was this industry person that I mentioned earlier had introduced me to a fellow that was interested in producing me then, and his name is Joel Treece.
0: Right.
1: So Joel and I didn't really work together on that project, but he started sending me music. He said, oh, look what I'm doing, and how do you like this one?
0: Yeah.
1: And when he sent me Show Me, I thought, wow, this is really different. I love this. And maybe it could hit on the UK soul charts, because they're so, as you know, Paula, heavy into soul, right?
0: Oh, yes, yes.
1: Heavy, heavy.
0: I learned so many songs and artists from that chart. It's amazing.
1: Yes, absolutely. So, yeah, I worked with Joel, and we came out with Show Me, and we're actually now doing an extended remix.
0: Oh, that's fantastic, because you're so right about Show Me, because I listened to it. The first time I heard it, I was like, okay, this is not really the love song vibe, or right? Because that's what we're kind of expecting, right? And I was like, okay, wait. Okay, no, I need to listen. And it actually forces you to listen to the song, because it is different in terms of the message that it is sharing.
1: Exactly. And that's part of the reason I was attracted to it, because it talks about a singer who's being told that she's not doing it right.
0: Right, right.
1: You know, and being a blue-eyed soul artist, let's say, I'm not accepted in a lot of, you know, the different maybe charting or radio stations. They don't see me as someone who's a soul singer. Mm-hmm. So I could really resonate with those lyrics. And plus, I just love the song, right?
0: Yeah, and I love the idea. I love the melody. I really love it. I thought, you know what? This song speaks to you could take it just as an artist getting critiqued. But I think it overflows into other things. Like, if people want to think outside the box, it's, you know, am I doing this right? Well, if I'm not, well, show me. And am I doing this right? Well, if I'm not, show me, you know.
1: Like, yeah, you're right.
0: You can think outside of the box, outside of music. I think that's the message, right?
1: Well, that's interesting. That's an interesting concept. I never thought of that.
0: Yeah, that's how I saw it. I was like, cool. I sat down. First it came to me as the artist being critiqued. And I liked that. Well, you know what? If you know, well, then show me. And then I thought, but this could go beyond. Like, really, it could. If somebody wanted to think outside the box, they could relate to it.
1: They may just relate to it organically. Like, how come you have to show me?
0: Right. Exactly. Exactly. So why do you think that people are responding to Show Me in the way that they have? Because, shout out to Joel. It's been doing so well.
1: Well, I hope it's just because they feel the groove and they like it, and it's really upbeat, and it's good for if you want to dance, if you want to move your body. I don't know. I just think, especially coming from me, some people, as you said before, are a little bit surprised, and they're like, "Wow, this is different," and this is a different song. This isn't something obviously that JC wrote herself. It was written by another artist, and that's always great when you can collaborate with someone else. You know. I guess, Paula, you know, too, like when you start collaborating with other musicians and artists, then, you know, you open your audience.
0: Yeah.
1: Right?
0: You do, because you now are tapping into their audience, and you're building something new, right? So you're over here, they're over there, you've got your style, and then you come together and create something brand new.
1: Exactly. And that's when I started realizing that a couple of years back, and I thought, okay, this is the way I need to go. When I was trying to sort of get into the smooth jazz genre, mm-hmm. I learned very quickly that as a vocalist, smooth jazz wasn't really going to be my big thing, because mm-hmm. you really have to be, you know, an elite smooth jazz artist. I did Take Me Home. I wrote Take Me Home, which mm-hmm. was my homage to smooth jazz. And I got Mo Lewis, who's like a Billboard charting saxophonist, to play on it. He did a great job. Mm-hmm. But after that, I kind of thought, you know what, I need to just kind of stick to something more, something that everybody can relate to, mm-hmm. you know? Mm-hmm. Which, I mean, I love doing all kinds of music. I don't mind.
0: Yeah, it is a wider audience too, right?
1: Yeah, it's a wider audience, and as far as covers go, I love doing covers, and I love doing duets. Okay. I think duets are fantastic because you get different textures of vocals, mm-hmm. and it's interesting to the listener. And of course, it's always, you know, it's usually a love song. I've got one coming up,
0: okay,
1: in the fall, with an independent artist from Atlanta. Okay. I won't say his name yet. Because, yep. you know, things can always happen.
0: This is true.
1: But I've got one coming up of a cover. I don't know if you remember the song by Paul Davis, Cool Nights.
0: Yes. Yes, I love that song.
1: Yeah, we're doing a cover of Cool Night as a duet.
0: Oh, that's going to be so nice.
1: Yeah, and we've got a great producer. He's already given us, you know, the main gist of the tune, and it's just absolutely beautiful. His name is Nelson Braxton, and he's out of the States. He has a lot of stuff playing on watercolors in the States, so that just gives you an idea of how beautiful the production will be.
0: Yeah, well, I already love that song, mm-hmm. and I can just hear it. I can hear you singing it. I'm not sure who the other person is, but I can hear it, and I think it's already sounds like it's going to be another chart topper for you.
1: Hopefully. It's one of my favorites of all time.
0: What are your plans now that, I mean, this year feels like it's really busy musically for you. You know, you've got Show Me, you've got Pillow Talk, you've got the new song coming out. Mm-hmm. Are you thinking of doing some touring or moving around? Or I know it's, touring isn't like at the top of the list, but you know.
1: Yeah, so it's not the top of the list only because, you know, and I think we talked about this briefly before, mm-hmm. there's not a big market in Canada. I mean, there is a market, yeah. but I don't have my own band. It's not something that I've invested in.
0: Right.
1: And I don't want to really play it, you know, I don't really want to play at small venues. I'd like to play at larger venues, so I don't really have that opportunity. Yeah. But I mean, I'm always looking to do something like that, and I'm hopefully going to have something in the works. But again, I really do focus on recording, and you know, once the recording takes off, then you're thinking about the touring, right?
0: Right.
1: That's how it works.
0: And how does your recording process go? Because you know, it sounds like most of us, you know, you're here and they're somewhere else, and so mm-hmm. how does that work unfold?
1: Well, I've tried it a few different ways. My very very first song that I wrote that sort of started this whole, you know, tsunami was Our Groove, and that was like back in, I guess, 2020. Mm-hmm. And it could have been 2021. Can't remember. Anyway, so I went to a local producer, you know, just a town away from me, mm-hmm. and he has an incredible studio in his house. Just incredible. And he's very talented. Mm-hmm. So I was working with him, but he's extremely, extremely expensive,
0: yeah.
1: right?
0: Yeah.
1: So yeah. I thought, you know what? There's got to be other ways to do this. I appreciated his production, and it was really top notch, and he was great. He's really a genius, to be honest with you, Michael Shotton. So I started working with another guy, Lou Bartolomucci. I don't know if you know Lou.
0: Name sounds familiar.
1: Yeah. So I started working with Lou, and actually Lou was a person that helped me develop a lot of my original music. Mm-hmm. So I come up with an idea, and then I go over to his studio. He lived in Oakville, and, you know, he put it together. We sit at the piano, and I tell him what I want, and he'd help me put it together.
0: Mm.
1: But he also has a studio in his basement. So I started working with him a little bit more.
0: Okay.
1: And as far as production goes, then I started branching out. Started branching out and, you know, contacting producers in the States that I've sort of connected with on social media, and I listen to their music and I like what they do. And so that's kind of where I'm at right now. And when I do that, I do still end up going over to Lou's studio to record my vocals, which is great.
0: Okay.
1: You know, and then we send the stems out to, you know, to the producer and they put it all together. So that's kind of where I'm at right now. I wish I could produce it all myself. I wish I had the knowledge and the skill and the equipment to do it here. Mm-hmm. But I'm not sure that that's something I want to go into.
0: Yeah,
1: just for the pure frustration of it all, right?
0: Yes, it is a lot of work. It is.
1: I'm sure you know.
0: Yeah, well, I do a lot of ours here, but then my husband, as I'd mentioned, is like Mr. Setup, and I don't know, I don't get into it. I just go, just let me know when it's on.
1: You're so fortunate.
0: I'm so bad. I'm just like, is it on yet? Okay. But I mean, it is still fun. The beauty, I think, sometimes of that is that you are at home and you can do it on your own time. And there is a lot less pressure in terms of, well, I've got an hour or this hour
1: exactly.
0: is costing me this much money.
1: Because, yes,
0: you know, again, like you say, we do it because we love to do it. And because the ROI, the rate on investment.
1: The return on investment.
0: Yeah, is, you know, can be questionable for many of us. So it's because you do it because you love it.
1: Yep.
0: And you're hopeful. And, you know, again, I think that where you are right now with what you're doing and the impact that you're making with the songs that you're releasing, I'm only wishing the best for you.
1: Thank you.
0: And that, you know, you'll have the additional success that you totally, totally deserve.
1: Well, I appreciate that. I mean, it's kind of an addiction, isn't it? It's kind of like, well, I'm not stopping. That's out of the question.
0: And the thing is that there's always a melody in the head, right? There's always, constantly. And you're like, oh, I need to record that. Oh,
1: multiple.
0: I mean, I have so many here that I don't know when I'll ever get to them because I'm also, you know, I do the radio show. I do, you know, the 9 to 5. I do my beads. I make jewelry. I do that. And then, you know, a whole bunch of other stuff that I'm not sure when that's going to happen. But
1: and you get to sleep in on Saturdays, right?
0: Yeah. And Tuesdays.
1: Me too.
0: So, but yeah, I just wish you all the best. Again, the songs are continuing to climb up the charts. And I love that. I love it. I love to see people's hard work come to fruition with something, you know, that they can feel happy about and that they will and their fans are always looking for.
1: Well, I appreciate that even more because, you know, you're from Canada, you're from my own country, and I don't get a lot of support that way. Not because, you know, it's bad. It's just because it's just
0: the market's
1: not there.
0: Not
1: so
0: there. Yeah.
1: Yeah, it's just not there. So I really, really, really am grateful for that, Paula.
0: Well, my pleasure. I will always be playing JC Soul on All About the Funk as long as I'm doing this show. But before we wind down, I do have to ask if you can let people know where they can find you online and where they can buy your music. Because I know a lot of people stream, which is appreciated, but we also want to let them know where they can buy.
1: Well, I think if you want to buy it, you can go to Apple Music, right?
0: Mm-hmm.
1: iTunes. You can, interestingly enough, people aren't sure of the spelling of soul. So it's JCSOL, which is supposed to be like the sun in Spain.
0: Ah, sole. Okay.
1: Yeah. So a lot of people spell it SOUL, which is understandable. So I always want to emphasize that. So my website, if you'd like to go there, is jcsoulmusic.ca.
0: Mm-hmm.
1: I'm on Spotify and I'm on YouTube and I'm on like all kinds of different platforms. So all you need to do is go into your web search and type in JC Soul and I will be there.
0: Awesome. Now, is there anything else while we're here that you would like to share with listeners?
1: I would just like to say all artists appreciate a social media audience.
0: Mm-hmm.
1: We really appreciate it if you can subscribe to our music platforms, Spotify and YouTube, because that's where the real progress is. As you mentioned, you know, there's no return on investment in this business. So if you can, the more Spotify and the more YouTube subscribers you can get, the more you're able to sort of generate that interest to at some point be able to, you know, enjoy some sort of return on investment. So that's the one thing, and not just for me, but for all independent artists. I think that's something that people don't often realize. But if you can go in and, you know, it's free, it doesn't cost you anything, and you can listen to the music whenever you choose. But just subscribe to the, you know, Spotify and the YouTube platforms and make us all very happy.
0: Yeah, I agree with you. I think that that is key because it introduces you to, especially with the algorithms, it'll introduce you to somebody new. And you never know, that person might just be looking for JC Soul to come to somewhere in the world to do a performance because you, the listener, went ahead and clicked on it and then it shared it with somebody else and so on and so on and so on. So,
1: precisely,
0: you know, right?
1: Yeah.
0: Mm-hmm. And we are, we all about the funk. We're here. We're on 8 different radio stations. So I am hopeful that this will absolutely expand your audience, fans, and your followers, JC.
1: Well, I appreciate the opportunity, Paula. Thank you so much.
0: Thank you. And we're going to go to a song right now from JC Soul right here in All About.
2: That's right. We are going to go to a song from JC Soul. But as she just said, I mean, thank you again, JC, for spending some time with us here in All About the Funk. Absolutely enjoyed chatting with you. I just want to remind people, please go to jcsolmusic.ca and again, find ways to support the artists. If you can purchase, that's great. If you're able to just join the different platforms for free, that is just great as well. Either way, let's go out of our way to support independent artists. So we were talking about JC Soul and a song called Show Me, which is a brand new release. So if you haven't heard it, I'm going to play it for you right here in All About the Funk. This is JC Soul and Show Me.

Yeah. Great, great song. Please go out there and support our independent artists. Yeah. Well, before we continue, we'd like to take a moment to recognize four important figures in soul, funk, and R&B who we lost in recent days. Ronald LaPrade, the co-founding bassist of the Commodores, helped create the foundation for classics like Brick House, Easy, Still, and Sail On. Dexter Wanzel, the gifted songwriter, producer, and musician, left an incredible legacy that includes Teddy Pendergrass's Love TKO. We also say thank you to the unforgettable Peebo Bryson, whose voice graced generations of love songs and timeless classics, and to Foster Silvers, whose work with the Silvers helped bring us one of the defining dance records of the 1970s, song called Boogie Fever. Of course, we'd like this to be a celebration of music, the memories, and the joys that these artists brought to the world. So, we're going to start off remembering the one and the only Peebo Bryson, a voice that touched generations. And we'll remember him with this song from the album Reaching for the Sky. It's Peebo Bryson and Feel the Fire.

Reaching for the Sky, Ebo Bryson, and the song Feel the Fire. Yeah. We also remember the extraordinary Dexter Wanzel, whose songwriting and production talents helped shape the sound of Philadelphia soul. Love TKO, written by Dexter Wanzel and Cecil Womack, appeared on Teddy Pendergrass's 1980 album called TP and became one of the greatest Quiet Storms classics ever recorded. This is Love TKO.

Another classic there again, that one written by Dexter Wanzel and Cecil Womack, again presented to us by Teddy Pendergrass from 1980. Now, Ronald LaPrade's bass lines helped drive the unmistakable sound of the Commodores for nearly two decades. Released in 1977 from the album Commodores' Brick House, a song that almost never made it on the album remains one of funk's most recognizable and celebrated grooves. Check it out here, Brick House.

line drive in that song. Of course, he brought it to the group and said, you need to have this on the album. And so glad that they did, because this one became one of their major crossover hits. Well, I'm going to move on to Foster Silver, who was part of one of the most successful family groups of the 1970s, helping to create music that still fills dance floors today. Boogie Fever reached number one on the Billboard Hot 100 in 1976 and appeared on the Silver's album Showcase. From the Silver's, this is Boogie Fever.

And that is Boogie Fever from the Silvers. What a legacy, from soul ballads and quiet storm classics to funk and dance floor anthems. The music of Peebo Bryson, Dexter Wanso, Ronald LaPrade, and Foster Silvers remains very much alive every single time that we press play. We want to thank them for the soundtrack and celebrate the legacy that they've left behind. And of course, we'll keep the music playing. And talking about powerful voices and timeless soul, I'm going to give you something right now, right here, from the one and only Jocelyn Brown and the song Picking Up Promises. We're going to give you some powerful, powerful house vocals here in one of her most famous dance songs. It's called Picking Up Promises. And hopefully, I can get in some Earth, Wind, and Fire. Keep it locked. All About the Funk, where we keep it funky.

Thank you for joining me tonight. Again, send your song requests by DM and Instagram to All About The Funk. I want to say again, thank you so much to JC Soul for chatting with us today. Coming up real soon, we'll be chatting in the next few weeks with Binky Womack and Terry Green. Oh, such a great pleasure to be with you here tonight. We're here every single Saturday night from 7 to 9 p.m. Eastern Standard Time. 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

0: One of the most daring Christian missionaries in the 19th century was Britain's David Livingstone. He explored the heart of the African continent and blazed a trail that others would later follow. Hacking his way through unexplored territory, he is famous for having said, "I will go anywhere provided it is forward." And that reminds me of the Apostle Paul, who, in his own missionary travels, was stopped twice by God before a third direction resulted in an open door. The secret is to keep moving forward. It is much easier for God to direct our path while we're moving forward than when we're standing still because of fear. This is David Jeremiah, encouraging you to get on the road to new life. Discover God's guidance on Route 66.
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0: What's up, man? I'm so glad to be back.
1: It's good to have you back.
0: I can't believe I'm with the whining.
1: You know what? Somebody that's with all of us. You know, he that hath friends must
2: first show himself friendly.
0: All right. Well, I know by being in this place that there's a whole lot of people that wants to know who this friend is. Why don't you tell them about it, Mark?
1: Well, there is a friend that sticks closer than any brother. I got a lot of brothers, right?
0: Yeah.
1: You know who that friend is.

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I'm trying to find jobs. I can dig it, Jack. I don't

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1: One of the most daring Christian missionaries in the 19th century was Britain's David Livingstone. He explored the heart of the African continent and blazed a trail that others would later follow. Hacking his way through unexplored territory, he is famous for having said, "I will go anywhere provided it is forward." And that reminds me of the Apostle Paul, who, in his own missionary travels, was stopped twice by God before a third direction resulted in an open door. The secret is to keep moving forward. It is much easier for God to direct our path while we're moving forward than when we're standing still because of fear. This is David Jeremiah, encouraging you to get on the road to new life. Discover God's guidance on Route 66.
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0: One of the most daring Christian missionaries in the 19th century was Britain's David Livingstone. He explored the heart of the African continent and blazed a trail that others would later follow. Hacking his way through unexplored territory, he is famous for having said, "I will go anywhere provided it is forward." And that reminds me of the Apostle Paul, who, in his own missionary travels, was stopped twice by God before a third direction resulted in an open door. The secret is to keep moving forward. It is much easier for God to direct our path while we're moving forward than when we're standing still because of fear. This is David Jeremiah, encouraging you to get on the road to new life. Discover God's guidance on Route 66.
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0: One of the most daring Christian missionaries in the 19th century was Britain's David Livingstone. He explored the heart of the African continent and blazed a trail that others would later follow. Hacking his way through unexplored territory, he is famous for having said, "I will go anywhere provided it is forward." And that reminds me of the Apostle Paul, who, in his own missionary travels, was stopped twice by God before a third direction resulted in an open door. The secret is to keep moving forward. It is much easier for God to direct our path while we're moving forward than when we're standing still because of fear. This is David Jeremiah, encouraging you to get on the road to new life. Discover God's guidance on Route 66.
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0: fracking gas. Stop mining coal. Fossil fuels are dirty money. Carbon stays in the atmosphere hundreds of years, traps heat, greenhouse gas emissions, temperature rises, heat stress, glacier melt, sea level rises, flooding, ruinous hurricanes, extreme storms, extreme droughts, raging forest fires. More people will die. More children will die. Failure politicians to ensure a safe future represents a crisis of legitimacy of unfathomable proportions. Our democratic system is broken. We live in a post-democratic society. Politicians must be prohibited from receiving donations from the industries they regulate, challenging corruption and lower emissions. I'm one voice, rapping to the beat, to beat climate change, yeah. Climate change for many people is too distant and abstract, too often ignored by too many people. Nothing will happen to me thinking, but doing nothing is doing something. False belief that we will be saved at the last moment by the market, by philanthropic billionaires, by technological wizards, by magical thinking. John Kerry says the threat of climate change is a weapon of mass destruction. Anti-climate change people are hierarchical, individualistic, opposed to government assistance for poor minorities, support industry, low taxes, gun ownership, opposition to abortion. I'm one voice, rapping to the beat, to beat climate change, yeah. Venezuela has the world's largest oil reserve. 94% of all Venezuelans live in extreme poverty due to political corruption, authoritarianism, chronic shortage of food and medicine, closure of businesses, massive unemployment, human rights violations, gross economic mismanagement, high dependence on oil. In 2018, inflation was 1.35 million percent. In 2019, inflation was 10 million percent. Venezuelan oil plummeted due to lack of investment, poor maintenance, and neglect. I'm one voice, rapping to the beat, to beat climate change, yeah. We have the tools for clean energy. Green investment could create 35 times more jobs than building a pipeline. Sun, wind, waves, regenerative process of maximizing life's creativity. 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Boost food production where the hungry live. I'm one voice, rapping to the beat, to beat climate change, yeah. I'm one voice.
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